0: One ticket, please. Lord have mercy, everybody's here. Hey, what's going on, man?
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So come on.

0: Det var Bill Withers nummer Lovely Day, som tog os ind i AlphaGo til mellem 9 og 10 onsdag formiddag. Jeg er Vanderen Kær. Lyder blandt andet på Beatles, Tell Me Why, og så synger Olivia Newton-John lige om lidt Have You Ever Been Mellow. Men først et smut her tilbage til 1964 sammen med den amerikanske pigruppe i Shangri-La og monsterhittet Leader of the Pack.
1: Is she really going out with him?
2: Well, there she is. Let's ask her.
1: Betty, is that Jimmy's ring you're wearing?
2: Gee, it must be great riding with him.
1: Is he picking you up after school today? By the way, where'd you meet him?
3: I met him at the candy store. He turned around and smiled at me. You get the picture?
1: Yes, we see.

The Beatles, tilbage i 62 med storhittet her Please, Please Me. Og så Junior Walker and the All-Stars. How sweet it is to be loved by you her på Alpha Gold.

It's not time to make a change. 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You're still young, that's your fault.